0: The National Weather Service in Norman has issued a severe thunderstorm warning for western Jackson County in southwestern Oklahoma, Harmon County in southwestern Oklahoma, Greer County in southwestern Oklahoma, Ford County in northern Texas, western Wilberger County in northern Texas, Hardeman County in northern Texas, until 7:30 p.m. At 6:52 p.m., severe thunderstorms were located along a line extending from 3 miles northwest of Wellington to 3 miles northwest of Childress to 11 miles east of Matador, moving east at 20 miles per hour. Hazard, 60 miles per hour wind gusts. Source, radar indicated. Impact, expect damage to roofs, siding, and trees. Locations impacted include Mangum, Quanah, Hollis, Kroll, Chillicothe, Owosti, El Dorado, Gould, Vincent, Duke, Margaret, Goodlett, Madison Mound, Madge, Brinkman, Hester, Lazare, McQueen, Copper Breaks State Park, and McKnight. For your protection, move to an interior room on the lowest floor of a building.
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0: The National Weather Service in Topeka has issued a severe thunderstorm warning for northwestern Riley County in northeastern Kansas, east central Clay County, until 7:30 p.m. At 7:07 p.m., a severe thunderstorm was located 4 miles southeast of Greene, moving east at 35 miles per hour. Expected hazards include 60 miles per hour wind gusts and quarter-size hail. Severe weather has been confirmed by train spotters, and quarter-size hail was reported in Clay Center. The following impacts are expected. Hail damage to vehicles is expected. Expect wind damage to roofs, siding, and trees. Locations impacted include Riley, Leonardville, Randolph, and Greene. For your protection, move to an interior room on the lowest floor of a building.
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0: Severe thunderstorm watch number 202 remains in effect until 10 p.m. and now includes the following counties: Harper, Sedgwick, and Sumner. Remember, a severe thunderstorm watch means that conditions are favorable for the development of severe weather, including large hail and damaging winds, both in and close to the watch area. While severe weather may not be imminent, persons should remain alert for rapidly changing weather conditions and listen for later statements and possible warnings. 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

0: National Weather Service has issued a severe thunderstorm warning for east central Harford County, northwestern Sumner County, until 8:30 p.m. At 7:26 p.m., a severe thunderstorm was located over Anthony, moving east at 30 miles per hour. You can expect 60 mile per hour wind gusts. The warning was based on radar indications. The following impacts are expected. Expect damage to roofs, siding, and trees. Locations impacted include Anthony, Argonia, Milan, Danville, Freeport, and Perth.
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0: Harris County in the Panhandle of Texas, Motley County in northwestern Texas, Cottle County in northwestern Texas, Hall County in the Panhandle of Texas, until 8:30 p.m. Severe thunderstorms were located along a line extending from 11 miles southwest of Dodson to 9 miles southwest of Kirkland to 7 miles north of Dumont, moving east at 20 miles per hour. Hazard, 60 miles per hour wind gusts and half-dollar size hail. Source, radar indicated. Impact, hail damage to vehicles is expected. Expect wind damage to roofs, siding, and trees. Near zero visibility will be possible along any outflow boundary or stronger wind gust that occurs. Locations impacted include Childress, Memphis, Paducah, Matador, Turkey, Seavey, Kirkland, Swearingen, Tell, Northfield, Delwyn, Chalk, Hackberry, Roaring Springs, Estelaine, Lakeview, and Plaska Community. For your protection, move to an interior room on the lowest floor of a building.
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0: The National Weather Service in Lubbock, Texas has issued a severe thunderstorm warning for southern Linn County in northwestern Texas, southwestern Garza County in northwestern Texas, until 8 p.m. At 7:27 p.m., a severe thunderstorm was located 6 miles southeast of Tahoka, moving east at 25 miles per hour. Hazard, 60 miles per hour wind gusts and quarter-size hail. Source, radar indicated. Impact, hail damage to vehicles is expected. Expect wind damage to roofs, siding, and trees. Locations impacted include Tahoka, O'Donnell, and Grassland. For your protection, move to an interior room on the lowest floor of a building.
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0: National Weather Service has issued severe thunderstorm watch number 203, effective until midnight Friday. This watch includes the following counties in Kansas: Geary, Jackson, Morris, Osage, Pottawatomie, Riley, Shawnee, and Wabansee. Remember, a severe thunderstorm watch means the conditions are favorable for the development of severe weather, including large hail and damaging winds in and close to the watch area. While severe weather may not be imminent, persons should remain alert for rapidly changing weather conditions and listen for later statements and possible warnings. Stay tuned to NOAA Weather Radio, commercial radio and television outlets, or internet sources for the latest severe weather information. Repeating, severe thunderstorm watch number 203 has been issued from 7:30 p.m. until midnight Friday for the following counties in Kansas: Geary, Jackson, Morris, Osage, Pottawatomie, Riley, Shawnee, and Wabansee.
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0: The National Weather Service has issued severe thunderstorm watch number 203, effective until midnight Friday. This watch includes the following counties in Kansas: Geary, Jackson, Morris, Osage, Potawatomi, Riley, Shawnee, and Wabansee. Remember, a severe thunderstorm watch means the conditions are favorable for the development of severe weather, including large hail and damaging winds, in and close to the watch area. While severe weather may not be imminent, persons should remain alert for rapidly changing weather conditions and listen for later statements and possible warnings. Stay tuned to NOAA Weather Radio, commercial radio and television outlets, or internet sources for the latest severe weather information. Repeating, severe thunderstorm watch number 208 p.m. until midnight Friday for the following counties in Kansas: Geary, Jackson, Morris, Osage, Potawatomi, Riley, Shawnee, and Wabansee.
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0: The National Weather Service has issued severe thunderstorm watch number 203, effective until midnight Friday. This watch includes the following counties in Kansas: Geary, Jackson, Morris, Osage, Pottawatomie, Riley, Shawnee, and Wabonsee. Remember, a severe thunderstorm watch means the conditions are favorable for the development of severe weather, including large hail and damaging winds, in and close to the watch area. While severe weather may not be imminent, persons should remain alert for rapidly changing weather conditions and listen for later statements and possible warnings. Stay tuned to NOAA Weather Radio, commercial radio and television outlets, or internet sources for the latest severe weather information. Repeating, severe thunderstorm watch number 2:00 p.m. until midnight Friday for the following counties in Kansas: Geary, Jackson, Morris, Osage, Pottawatomie, Riley, Shawnee, and Wabonsee.
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0: The National Weather Service in Topeka has issued a severe thunderstorm warning for northwestern Riley County in northeastern Kansas, east central Clay County, until 8:15 p.m. At 7:37 p.m., a severe thunderstorm was located near Green, moving east at 30 miles per hour. Expected hazards include 60 miles per hour wind gusts and half-dollar size hail. Severe weather has been confirmed by train spotters. At 7:30, hail was reported in Clay Center. The following impacts are expected. Hail damage to vehicles is expected. Expect wind damage to roofs, siding, and trees. Locations impacted include Leonardville, Randolph, and Green. For your protection, move to an interior room on the lowest floor of a building.
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0: The National Weather Service in Lubbock, Texas has issued a severe thunderstorm warning for Kent County in northwestern Texas, southeastern Linn County in northwestern Texas, southern Dickens County in northwestern Texas, Garza County in northwestern Texas, southwestern King County in northwestern Texas, southeastern Crosby County in northwestern Texas, Stonewall County in northwestern Texas, until 9 p.m. At 7:54 p.m., severe thunderstorms were located along a line extending from 6 miles west of Girard to 12 miles south of Grassland, moving east at 65 miles per hour. Hazard, 60 miles per hour wind gusts and quarter-size hail. Source, radar indicated. Impact, hail damage to vehicles is expected. Expect wind damage to roofs, siding, and trees. Near zero visibility will be possible along any outflow boundary or stronger wind gust that occurs. Locations impacted include Post, Spur, Aspermont, Jayton, Lake Allen Henry, Calgary, Girard, Grassland, Justiceburg, Claremont, Peacock, Old Glory, Swenson, and S-380 near the Haskell-Stonewall County line. For your protection, move to an interior room on the lowest floor of a building.
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0: The National Weather Service in Lubbock, Texas has issued a severe thunderstorm warning for Camp County in northwestern Texas, southeastern Linn County in northwestern Texas, southern Dickens County in northwestern Texas, Garza County in northwestern Texas, southwestern King County in northwestern Texas, southeastern Crosby County in northwestern Texas, Stonewall County in northwestern Texas, until 9 p.m. At 7:54 p.m., severe thunderstorms were located along a line extending from 6 miles west of Girard to 12 miles south of Grassland, moving east at 65 miles per hour. Hazard, 60 miles per hour wind gusts and quarter-size hail. Source, radar indicated. Impact, hail damage to vehicles is expected. Expect wind damage to roofs, siding, and trees. Near zero visibility will be possible along any outflow boundary or stronger wind gust that occurs. Locations impacted include Post, Spur, Aspermont, Jayton, Lake Allen Henry, Calgary, Girard, Grassland, Justiceburg, Claremont, Peacock, Old Glory, Swinson, and S-380 near the Haskell-Stonewall County line. For your protection, move to an interior room on the lowest floor of a building.
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0: The National Weather Service in Lubbock, Texas has issued a severe thunderstorm warning for Eastern Dickens County in northwestern Texas, King County in northwestern Texas, Southern Childress County in the Panhandle of Texas, southeastern Motley County in northwestern Texas, Cottle County in northwestern Texas, southeastern Hall County in the Panhandle of Texas, northeastern Stonewall County in northwestern Texas, until 9 p.m. At 7:59 p.m., severe thunderstorms were located along a line extending from near Childress to 5 miles west of Paducah to 7 miles southeast of Afton, moving east at 60 miles per hour. Hazard, 60 miles per hour wind gusts and quarter-size hail. Source, radar indicated. Impact, hail damage to vehicles is expected. Expect wind damage to roofs, siding, and trees. Near zero visibility will be possible along any outflow boundary or stronger wind gust that occurs. Locations impacted include Childress, Paducah, Guthrie, Seavey, Kirkland, Swearingen, Grow, Dumont, Tell, Finney, Delwyn, Chalk, and Hackberry. For your protection, move to an interior room on the lowest floor of a building.
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0: This is the Arizona Police Department is looking for white female, Annalise Dahlin, 13 years old, 5 foot 1 inch, 120 pounds, brown hair, brown eyes, and wears gold rim glasses. Last seen wearing a blue jacket, blue polo shirt, blue jeans, and black boots. Annalise was last seen on foot May 14, 2026 in the area of Guadalupe Road and Signal Butte Road in Mesa. She suffers from a medical condition that may cause confusion. If you have contact with this safe alert, please call 911. 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

0: The civil authorities have issued a local area emergency for Randall TX, beginning at 12:27 a.m. and ending at 1:27 a.m. Amarillo Area Office of Emergency Management. Evacuation order has been lifted.
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0: This is a test of the emergency alert system. This is only a test. This system was developed by broadcast and cable operators in voluntary cooperation with the Federal Emergency Management Agency, the Federal Communications Commission, and local authorities to keep you informed in the event of an emergency. If this had been an actual emergency, an official message would have followed the alert tone you heard at the start of this message. No action is required.
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0: for Churchill NV, Clark NV, Douglas NV, Elko NV, Esmeralda NV, Eureka NV, Humboldt NV, Lander NV, Lincoln NV, Lyon NV, Mineral NV, Nye NV, Pershing NV, Story NV, Washoe NV, White Pine NV, and Carson City City NV, beginning at 12:14 p.m. and ending at 1:14 p.m. This is a test of the emergency alert system. 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

0: The civil authorities have issued an immediate evacuation for Randall TX, beginning at 3:36 p.m. and ending at 4:36 p.m. Amarillo Area Office of Emergency Management. 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

0: The civil authorities have issued a fire warning for Castro TX, beginning at 3:38 p.m. and ending at 4:08 p.m. Castro County Emergency Management. A fire warning has been issued for this area. There is a dangerous wildfire located 9 miles northwest of Happy. Avoid FM 168 north of county line. 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
1: Effective until 10 p.m. Central Daylight Time. This watch includes the following counties in Texas, Irion and Sterling. Remember, a severe thunderstorm watch means the conditions are favorable for the development of severe weather, including large hail and damaging winds, in and close to the watch area. While severe weather may not be imminent, persons should remain alert for rapidly changing weather conditions and listen for later statements and possible warnings. Stay tuned to NOAA Weather Radio, commercial radio and television outlets, or internet sources for the latest severe weather information.
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0: The National Weather Service has issued severe thunderstorm watch number 204, effective until 10 p.m. This watch includes the following counties in Texas: Cochran, Crosby, Floyd, Garza, Hale, Hockley, Lamb, Lubbock, Lynn, and Terry. Remember, a severe thunderstorm watch means the conditions are favorable for the development of severe weather, including large hail and damaging winds in and close to the watch area. While severe weather may not be imminent, persons should remain alert for rapidly changing weather conditions and listen for later statements and possible warnings. 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

0: The National Weather Service in Lubbock, Texas has issued a severe thunderstorm warning for North Central Hockley County in northwestern Texas, Western Hale County in northwestern Texas, southeastern Castro County in the panhandle of Texas, Lamb County in northwestern Texas, until 4:45 p.m. At 4:20 p.m., a severe thunderstorm was located 6 miles northwest of Failton, or 10 miles southeast of Earth, moving east at 20 miles per hour. Hazard, 60 miles per hour wind gusts. Source, radar indicated. Impact, expect damage to roofs, siding, and trees. Near zero visibility will be possible along any outflow boundary or stronger wind gust that occurs. Locations impacted include Littlefield, Olton, Hart, Earth, Sudan, Amherst, Cotton Center, Failton, Spade, Halfway, and Spring Lake. For your protection, move to an interior room on the lowest floor of a building.
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The National Weather Service in Lubbock, Texas has issued a severe thunderstorm warning for Bailey County in northwestern Texas, northeastern Cochran County in northwestern Texas, northern Hockley County in northwestern Texas, western Lamb County in northwestern Texas, until 5 p.m. At 4:29 p.m., a severe thunderstorm was located near Morton, moving northeast at 35 miles per hour. Hazard, 60 miles per hour wind gusts. Source, radar indicated. Impact, expect damage to roofs, siding, and trees. Near zero visibility will be possible along any outflow boundary or strong

0: The National Weather Service in Lubbock, Texas has issued a severe thunderstorm warning for western Lubbock County in northwestern Texas, northeastern Hockley County in northwestern Texas, southwestern Hale County in northwestern Texas, southeastern Lamb County in northwestern Texas, until 5:15 p.m. At 4:37 p.m., a severe thunderstorm was located near Enton, or 10 miles southeast of Littlefield, moving east at 30 miles per hour. Hazard, 70 miles per hour wind gusts. Source, radar indicated. Impact, expects considerable tree damage. Damage is likely to mobile homes, roofs, and outbuildings. Locations impacted include Lubbock, Abernathy, Wilford, Shallow Water, Anton, Witherell, Recenter, New Deal, Smyre, and Opdyke West. For your protection, move to an interior room on the lowest floor of a building. Wind damage with this storm will occur before any rain or lightning. Do not wait for the sound of thunder before taking cover. Seek shelter immediately inside a sturdy structure and stay away from windows.
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The National Weather Service in Lubbock, Texas has issued a severe thunderstorm warning for southeastern Palmer County in the panhandle of Texas, western Hale County in northwestern Texas, southern Castro County in the panhandle of Texas, southwestern Swisher County in the panhandle of Texas, eastern Lamb County in northwestern Texas, until 5:45 p.m. At 4:44 p.m., a severe thunderstorm was located 6 miles south of Alton, moving east at 30 miles per hour. Hazard, 60 miles per hour wind gusts. Source, radar indicated. Impact, expect damage to roofs, siding, and trees. Near zero visibility will be possible along any outflow boundary or stronger wind gust that occurs. Locations impacted include Hale Center, Alton, Hart, Earth, Cotton Center, Fieldton, Spade, Halfway, Edmondson, and Spring Lake. For your protection, move to an interior room on the lowest floor of a building. Wind damage with this storm will occur before any rain or lightning. Do not wait for the sound of thunder before taking cover. Seek shelter immediately inside a sturdy structure and stay away from windows.

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0: This is a dust storm warning for the following counties in Texas, Hockley and Lubbock. The National Weather Service in Lubbock, Texas has issued a dust storm warning for Western Lubbock County in northwestern Texas, Eastern Hockley County in northwestern Texas, until 5:15 p.m. At 4:49 p.m., a wall of dust was 5 miles northwest of Shallowwater, Oregon, 14 miles southwest of Abernathy, moving southeast at 35 miles per hour. Hazard, near zero visibility with damaging wind in excess of 70 miles per hour. Source, Doppler radar and webcams. Impact, dangerous life-threatening travel. Locations impacted include Lubbock, Abernathy, Recenter, New Deal, and Smyre. This also includes S-82 northwest of Lubbock and S-62-82nd southwest of Lubbock. Dust storms lead to dangerous driving conditions with visibility reduced to near zero. If driving, avoid dust storms if possible. If caught in one, pull off the road, turn off your lights, and keep your foot off the brake. There is no safe place on a highway when a dust storm hits. Visibility can be lost immediately, making it difficult or impossible to slow down and avoid stopped vehicles. Delay travel or safely exit the highway before the dust storm arrives.
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0: The National Weather Service has issued severe thunderstorm watch number 205, effective until 1 a.m. Saturday. This watch includes the following counties in Iowa: Black Hawk, Bremer, Butler, Chickasaw, Fayette, Floyd, and Grundy. Remember, a severe thunderstorm watch means the conditions are favorable for the development of severe weather, including large hail and damaging winds in and close to the watch area. While severe weather may not be imminent, persons should remain alert for rapidly changing weather conditions and listen for later statements and possible warnings. Stay tuned to NOAA Weather Radio, commercial radio and television outlets, or internet sources for the latest severe weather information.
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0: The National Weather Service has issued severe thunderstorm watch number 205, effective until 1 a.m. Saturday. This watch includes the following counties in Minnesota, Jackson, and Nobles. Remember, a severe thunderstorm watch means the conditions are favorable for the development of severe weather, including large hail and damaging winds, in and close to the watch area. While severe weather may not be imminent, persons should remain alert for rapidly changing weather conditions and listen for later statements and possible warnings. Stay tuned to NOAA Weather Radio, commercial radio and television outlets, or internet sources for the latest severe weather information.
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0: Weather Service has issued severe thunderstorm watch number 205, effective until 1 a.m. Saturday. This watch includes the following counties: in Nebraska, Burt, Cass, Dodge, Dunders, and Washington, and the following counties: in Iowa, Harrison, Mills, and Pottawatomie. Remember, a severe thunderstorm watch means the conditions are favorable for the development of severe weather, including large hail and damaging winds, in and close to the watch area. While severe weather may not be imminent, persons should remain alert for rapidly changing weather conditions and listen for later statements and possible warnings. Stay tuned to NOAA Weather Radio, broadcast radio and television outlets, or internet sources for the latest severe weather information. Repeating, severe thunderstorm watch number 205 has been issued until 1 a.m. Saturday for the following counties: in Nebraska, Burt, Cass, Dodge, Douglas, Odo, Sarpy, Saunders, and Washington, and the following counties: in Iowa, Harrison, Mills, and Pottawatomie.
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0: National Weather Service has issued severe thunderstorm watch number 205, effective until 1 a.m. Saturday. This watch includes the following county, Alamucky, Iowa, and the following counties, in Minnesota, Houston, and Winona. Remember, a severe thunderstorm watch means the conditions are favorable for the development of severe weather, including large hail and damaging winds, in and close to the watch area. While severe weather may not be imminent, persons should remain alert for rapidly changing weather conditions and listen for later statements. Stay tuned to NOAA Weather Radio, commercial radio and television outlets, or internet sources for the latest severe weather information.
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0: The National Weather Service has issue 05, effective until 1 a.m. Saturday. This watch includes the following counties in Iowa: Cerro Gordo, Franklin, Hancock, Kossuth, Winnebago, Worth and Wright, and the following counties in Minnesota: Faribault and Freeborn. Remember, a severe thunderstorm watch means the conditions are favorable for the development of severe weather, including large hail and damaging winds in and close to the watch area. While severe weather may not be imminent, persons should remain alert for rapidly changing weather conditions and listen for later statements and possible warnings. 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

0: The National Weather Service in Sioux Falls has issued a severe thunderstorm warning for southeastern Dickinson County in northwestern Iowa, northeastern Clay County in northwestern Iowa, until 5:45 p.m. At 5:22 p.m., a severe thunderstorm was located over Terrell, or 8 miles southwest of Estherville, moving east at 30 miles an hour. Hazard, 60 miles an hour wind gusts and quarter-size hail. Source, radar indicated. To vehicles is expected. Expect wind damage to roofs, siding, and trees. This severe thunderstorm will remain over mainly rural areas of southeastern Dickinson and northeastern Clay counties. For your protection, move to an interior room on the lowest floor of a building. To report severe weather, contact your nearest law enforcement agency. They will send your report to the National Weather Service office in Sioux Falls. Repeating, a severe thunderstorm warning has been issued until 5:45 p.m. for the following counties in Iowa, Clay and Dickinson.
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0: The National Weather Service in Des Moines has issued a severe thunderstorm warning for Emmett County in northwestern Iowa, northern Palo Alto County in northwestern Iowa, until 6:15 p.m. At 5:27 p.m., a severe thunderstorm was located over Wallingford, or 5 miles southeast of Estherville, moving northeast at 25 miles an hour. Hazard, 60 miles an hour wind gusts and quarter-size hail. Source, radar indicated. Impact, hail damage to vehicles is expected. Expect wind damage to roofs, siding, and trees. Locations impacted include Estherville, Iowa Lake, Ocomon Peaton Lake, Swan Lake, Ingham Lake, High Lake, Armstrong, Grittinger, Ringsted, Wallingford, Groover, Dolliver, Fort Defiance State Park, Ocomon Peaton State Park, Walden County Park, and Estherville Municipal Airport. For your protection, move to an interior room on the lowest floor of a building. Repeating, a severe thunderstorm warning has been issued until 6:15 p.m. for the following counties in Iowa, Emmett and Palo Alto.
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0: The National Weather Service has issued severe thunderstorm watch number 205, effective until 1 a.m. Saturday. This watch includes the following counties in Minnesota: Dodge, Faribault, Freeborn, Martin, Mauer, Steele, and Waseca. Remember, a severe thunderstorm watch means the conditions are favorable for the development of severe weather, including large hail and damaging winds, in and close to the watch area. While severe weather may not be imminent, persons should remain alert for rapidly changing weather conditions and listen for later statements and possible warnings. Stay tuned to NOAA Weather Radio, commercial radio and television outlets, or internet sources for the latest severe weather information.
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0: The civil authorities have issued a fire warning for Armstrong TX, beginning at 6:40 p.m. and ending at 7:10 p.m. Armstrong County Emergency Management. A fire warning has been issued for this area. There are multiple dangerous wildfires in western Armstrong County. Smoke and fire will present a threat to life and property. Be prepared to evacuate.
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0: The civil authorities have issued an immediate evacuation for Randall TX, beginning at 6:56 p.m. Friday, May 15th and ending at 6:56 a.m. Saturday, May 16th. Amarillo Area Office of Emergency Management. Evacuate immediately from I-27 east to Palo Duro Canyon, between Cemetery and Hunate due to wildfire. 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

0: National Weather Service in Omaha has issued a severe thunderstorm warning for Mills County in southwestern Iowa, East Central Cass County in southeastern Nebraska until 6:45 p.m. At 5:53 p.m., a severe thunderstorm was located over Beaver Lake, or 12 miles south of Offutt Air Force Base, moving east at 40 miles per hour. Expected hazards include 60 miles per hour wind gusts and quarter-size hail. This is a radar-indicated threat. Impact, hail damage to vehicles is expected. Expect wind damage to roofs, siding, and trees. Locations impacted include Plattsmouth, Glenwood, Malvern, Tabor, Pacific Junction, Murray, Emerson, Hastings, and Beaver Lake. This includes Interstate 29 between mile markers 25 and 32. For your protection, move to an interior room on the lowest floor of a building. Repeating, a severe thunderstorm warning has been issued until 6:45 p.m. for the following county: Mills, Iowa, and Cass, Nebraska.
1: This emergency warning message has been broadcast for your safety. 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

0: National Weather Service in Des Moines has issued a severe thunderstorm warning for eastern Emmett County in northwestern Iowa, northern Kossuth County in north-central Iowa, until 6:45 p.m. At 5:54 p.m., a severe thunderstorm was located near Swan Lake, or 13 miles east of Estherville, moving east at 40 miles an hour. Hazard, ping pong ball size hail and 60 miles an hour wind gusts. Source, radar indicated. Impact, people and animals outdoors will be injured. Expect hail damage to roofs, siding, windows, and vehicles. Expect wind damage to roofs, siding, and trees. Locations impacted include Iowa Lake, Union Slough, Armstrong, Bancroft, Sioux City, Fenton, Lakota, Lone Rock, and Ledyard. For your protection, move to an interior room on the lowest floor of a building. Repeating, a severe thunderstorm warning has been issued until 6:45 p.m. for the following county, Emmett, Iowa.
1: This emergency warning message has been broadcast for your safety. 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

0: National Weather Service in Omaha has issued a severe thunderstorm warning for northern Fremont County in southwestern Iowa, south central Mills County in southwestern Iowa, northeastern Odo County in southeastern Nebraska, southeastern Cass County in southeastern Nebraska, until 6:45 p.m. At 6:04 p.m., a severe thunderstorm was located 4 miles southeast of Union, or 7 miles north of Nebraska City, moving northeast at 35 miles per hour. Expected hazards include 60 miles per hour wind gusts and quarter-size hail. This is a radar-indicated threat. Impact, hail damage to vehicles is expected. Expect wind damage to roofs, siding, and trees. This severe thunderstorm will be near Tabor around 6:20 p.m. Other locations in the path of the severe thunderstorm include Randolph and Malvern. This includes Interstate 29 between mile markers 12 and 25. For your protection, move to an interior room on the lowest floor of a building. Repeating, a severe thunderstorm warning has been issued until 6:45 p.m. for the following counties in Iowa, Fremont and Mills, and the following counties in Nebraska, Cass and Odo.
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0: National Weather Service in Sioux Falls has issued a severe thunderstorm warning for northwestern Cherokee County in northwestern Iowa, southeastern Sioux County in northwestern Iowa, northeastern Plymouth County in northwestern Iowa, southwestern O'Brien County in northwestern Iowa, until 7 p.m. At 6:07 p.m., a severe thunderstorm was located over Lemmers, moving northeast at 35 miles an hour. Hazard, 60 miles an hour wind gusts and half-dollar size hail. Source, radar indicated. Impact, hail damage to vehicles is expected. Expect wind damage to roofs, siding, and trees. This severe thunderstorm will be near Remsen around 6:15 p.m. Granville around 6:25 p.m. For your protection, move to an interior room on the lowest floor of a building. To report severe weather, contact your nearest law enforcement agency. They will send a report to the National Weather Service office in Sioux Falls. Repeating, a severe thunderstorm warning has been issued until 7 p.m. for the following counties in Iowa, Sioux, Cherokee, O'Brien, and Plymouth.
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0: National Weather Service in Sioux Falls has issued a severe thunderstorm warning for northwestern Cherokee County in northwestern Iowa, southeastern Sioux County in northwestern Iowa, northeastern Plymouth County in northwestern Iowa, southwestern O'Brien County in northwestern Iowa, until 7 p.m. At 6:07 p.m., a severe thunderstorm was located over Lemurs, moving northeast at 35 miles an hour. Hazard, 60 miles an hour wind gusts and half-dollar size hail. Source, radar indicated. Impact, hail damage to vehicles is expected. Expect wind damage to roofs, siding, and trees. This severe thunderstorm will be near Remsen around 6:15 p.m. Grand Hill around 6:25 p.m. For your protection, move to an interior room on the lowest floor of a building. To report severe weather, contact your nearest law enforcement agency. We will send your report to the National Weather Service office in Sioux Falls. Repeating, a severe thunderstorm warning has been issued until 7 p.m. for the following counties in Iowa, Sioux, Cherokee, O'Brien, and Plymouth.
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0: Des Moines has issued a severe thunderstorm warning for northeastern Pocahontas County in northwestern Iowa, southern Kossuth County in north-central Iowa, northwestern Humboldt County in north-central Iowa, southeastern Palo Alto County in northwestern Iowa, until 7 p.m. At 6:14 p.m., a severe thunderstorm was located over Ottosons, or 13 miles southwest of Algona, moving northeast at 40 miles per hour. Hazard, 60 miles per hour in gusts and half-dollar size hail. This is a radar-indicated threat. The following impacts are expected. Hail damage to vehicles is expected. Expect wind damage to roofs, siding, and trees. Locations impacted include Algona, West Bend, Wesley, Corwith, Bode, Luverne, St. Joseph, Ottosen, St. Benedict, Irvington, Sexton, Stinson Prairie State Park, Algona Municipal Airport, and Arkell State Park. For your protection, move to an interior room on the lowest floor of a building. Repeating, a severe thunderstorm warning has been issued until 7 p.m. for the following counties in Iowa, Humboldt, Kossuth, Palo Alto, and Pocahontas.
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0: the Twin Cities has issued a severe thunderstorm warning for southeastern Blue Earth County in south central Minnesota, northern Faribault County in south central Minnesota, until 7:15 p.m. At 6:28 p.m., a severe thunderstorm was located 6 miles south of Winnebago, or 15 miles east of Fairmont, moving northeast at 45 miles per hour. Hazard, 60 miles per hour in gusts and quarter-size hail. This is a radar-indicated threat. The following impacts are expected. Hail damage to vehicles is expected. Expect wind damage to roofs, siding, and trees. Locations impacted include Joaquin, Hunley, Blue Earth, Winnebago, Delavan, Easton, Mapleton, and Minnesota Lake. Seek shelter inside a well-built structure and stay away from windows. The storm is capable of producing damaging winds and large hail. Repeating, a severe thunderstorm warning has been issued until 7:15 p.m. for the following county, Faribault, Minnesota.
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0: hour wind gusts and half dollar size hail. Severe weather has been confirmed by impact. Hail damage to vehicles is expected. Expect considerable tree damage. Wind damage is also likely to mobile homes, roofs, and outbuildings. This severe thunderstorm will be near Red Oak around 6:50 p.m. Other locations in the path of the severe thunderstorm include Stanton and Villisca. For your protection, move to an interior room on the lowest floor of a building. Repeating, a severe thunderstorm warning has been issued until 7:15 p.m. for the following counties in Iowa: Fremont, Mills, Montgomery, Page, and Pottawatomie.
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0: National Weather Service in Omaha has issued a severe thunderstorm warning for northeastern Fremont County in southwestern Iowa, Montgomery County in southwestern Iowa, southeastern Mills County in southwestern Iowa, southeastern Pottawatomie County in southwestern Iowa, northern Page County in southwestern Iowa, until 7:15 p.m. At 6:29 p.m., 4-inch tree limb broken in Thurman. At 6:30 p.m., a severe thunderstorm was located 4 miles northeast of Randolph, or 15 miles southwest of Red Oak, moving east at 40 miles per hour. Expected hazards include 70 miles per hour wind gusts and half-dollar size hail. Severe weather has been confirmed by train spotters. The following impacts are expected. Hail damage to vehicles is expected. Expect considerable tree damage. Wind damage is also likely to mobile homes, roofs, and outbuildings. This severe thunderstorm will be near Red Oak around 6:50 p.m. Other locations in the path of the severe thunderstorm include Stanton and Villisca. For your protection, move to an interior room on the lowest floor of a building. Repeating, a severe thunderstorm warning has been issued until County, Page, Iowa.
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The National Weather Service in the Twin Cities has issued a severe thunderstorm warning for southeastern Blue Earth County, northern Faribault County, until 7:15 p.m. At 6:28 p.m., a severe thunderstorm was located 6 miles south of Winnebago or 15 miles east of Fairmont, moving northeast at 45 miles per hour. Expected hazards include 60 mile per hour wind gusts and quarter-size hail. This is a radar-indicated threat. The following impacts are expected. Hail damage to vehicles is expected. Expect wind damage to roofs, siding, and trees. Locations impacted include Joaquin, Huntley, Blue Earth, Winnebago, Delavan, Easton, Mapleton, and Minnesota Lake. Seek shelter inside a well-built structure and stay away from windows. The storm is capable of producing damaging winds and large hail. Repeating, a severe thunderstorm warning has been issued until 7:15 p.m. for the following counties in Minnesota, Blue Earth, and Faribault.

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0: National Weather Service in Des Moines has issued a severe thunderstorm warning for East Central Kosuth County in North Central Iowa, Hancock County in North Central Iowa, Southern Winnebago County in North Central Iowa, until 7:30 p.m. At 6:32 p.m., a severe thunderstorm was located over Detonka, or 13 miles northeast of Algona, moving east at 30 miles per hour. Hazard, golf ball size hail and 60 miles per hour wind gusts. This is a radar indicated threat. The following impacts are expected. People and animals outdoors will be injured. Expect hail damage to roofs, siding, windows, and vehicles. Expect wind damage to roofs, siding, and trees. Locations impacted include Forest City, Garner, Britt, Union Slough, Eagle Lake, Clemmie, Tetonka, Wesley, Crystal Lake, Warden, Duncan, Miller, Hayfield, Hutchins, Pilot Knob State Park, Forest City Municipal Airport, and Eagle Lake State Park. For your protection, move to an interior room on the lowest floor of a building. Repeating, a severe thunderstorm warning has been issued until 7:30 p.m. for the following counties in Iowa, Hancock, Kosuth, and Winnebago.
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0: for thunderstorm warning information. The National Weather Service in Hastings has issued a severe thunderstorm warning for southwestern Fillmore County, northwestern Thayer County, until 7:30 p.m. At 6:41 p.m., a severe thunderstorm was located over Davenport, or 33 miles northwest of Fairbury, moving northeast at 15 miles per hour. Expected hazards include 60 miles per hour wind gusts and half-dollar size hail. Half-dollar sized hail was reported by Davenport. This is a radar-indicated threat. The following impacts are expected. Hail damage to vehicles is expected. Expect wind damage to roofs, siding, and trees. This severe thunderstorm will be near Carlton around 6:50 p.m. Shipley around 6:55 p.m. Other locations in the path of this severe thunderstorm include Strang. For your protection, move to an interior room on the lowest floor of a building. Repeating, a severe thunderstorm warning has been issued until 7:30 p.m. for the following counties in Nebraska, Fillmore and Thayer.
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0: National Weather Service in Norman has issued a severe thunderstorm warning for northeastern Ouachita County in western Oklahoma, northwestern Caddo County in southwestern Oklahoma, southeastern Custer County in western Oklahoma, southwestern Blaine County in northwestern Oklahoma, until 7:15 p.m. Central Daylight Time. At 6:32 p.m. Central Daylight Time, a cluster of high-base thunderstorm capable of producing winds over 60 miles an hour was located near Clinton and Weatherford, moving northeast at 35 miles an hour. Winds of 74 miles an hour were measured near Bessie. Expected hazards include 70 miles an hour wind gusts. This is a radar-indicated threat. The following impacts are expected. Expect considerable tree damage. Damage is likely to mobile homes, roofs, and outbuildings. Locations impacted include Weatherford, Clinton, Cordell, Kenton, Geary, Hydra, Colony, Bridgeport, and Greenfield. For your protection, move to an interior room on the lowest floor of a building.
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0: servicing Omaha has issued a severe thunderstorm warning for West Central Saline County in southeastern Nebraska until 7:30 p.m. At 6:45 p.m., a severe thunderstorm was located near Milligan, or 25 miles northwest of Fairbury, moving northeast at 10 miles per hour. Expected hazards include 60 miles per hour wind gusts and quarter-size hail. This is a radar-indicated threat. Impact, hail damage to vehicles is expected. Expect wind damage to roofs, siding, and trees. This severe thunderstorm will remain over mainly rural areas of West Central Saline County. For your protection, move to an interior room on the lowest floor of a building. Repeating, a severe thunderstorm warning has been issued until 7:30 p.m. for the following county, Saline, Nebraska.
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0: The National Weather Service in Sioux Falls has issued a severe thunderstorm warning for southeastern Cherokee County in northwestern Iowa, east central Woodbury County in west central Iowa, southwestern Buena Vista County in northwestern Iowa, Ida County in west central Iowa, until 7:30 p.m. At 6:44 p.m., a severe thunderstorm was located near Cushing, or 9 miles northwest of Ida Grove, moving northeast at 35 miles an hour. Hazard, 60 miles an hour wind gusts and half-dollar size hail. Source, radar indicated. Impact, hail damage to vehicles is expected. Expect wind damage to roofs, siding, and trees. This severe thunderstorm will be near Ida Grove, Holstein, and Galva around 6:50 p.m. Other locations in the path of this severe thunderstorm include Alta. For your protection, move to an interior room on the lowest floor of a building. The storm is producing large hail. Seek shelter now inside a sturdy structure and stay away from windows. To report severe weather, contact your nearest law enforcement agency. They will send your report to the National Weather Service office in Sioux Falls. Repeating, a severe thunderstorm warning has been issued until 7:30 p.m. for the following counties in Iowa, Cherokee, Ida, Woodbury, and Buena Vista.
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0: the National Weather Service in Lubbock, Texas has issued a severe thunderstorm warning for Linn County in northwestern Texas, southwestern Garza County in northwestern Texas, southeastern Terry County in northwestern Texas until 7:45 p.m. At 6:44 p.m., severe thunderstorms were located along a line extending from 7 miles northwest of Tahlpa to 3 miles southwest of Welch, moving southeast at 25 miles per hour. And gusts. Source, radar indicated. Impact, expect damage to roofs, siding, and trees. Near zero visibility will be possible along any outflow boundary or stronger wind gust that occurs. Locations impacted include Tahoka, O'Donnell, Grassland, New Moore, and New Home. For your protection, move to an interior room on the lowest floor of a building.
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0: Thunderstorm warning information. The National Weather Service in Hastings has issued a severe thunderstorm warning for southeastern Fillmore County until 7:30 p.m. At 6:48 p.m., a severe thunderstorm was located over Strang, or 28 miles northwest of Fairbury, moving northeast at 15 miles per hour. Expected hazards include 60 miles per hour wind gusts and half-dollar size hail. This is a radar-indicated threat. The following impacts are expected. Hail damage to vehicles is expected. Expect wind damage to roofs, siding, and trees. This severe thunderstorm will be near Ohio around 7:05 p.m. For your protection, move to an interior room on the lowest floor of a building. Repeating, a severe thunderstorm warning has been issued until 7:30 p.m. for the following county, Fillmore, Nebraska.
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